0: This is the highlight of my morning. Hey, what's up? It's Aylin.
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4: From Eagle Road to the Franklin Caldwell exit via Chinden 2026 and 24 minutes via 44 and State Street to get you to Star from Eagle Road. We do have an accident on the Cole westbound off ramp right now. The shoulder and left lane there are taken up, so that's going to cause some delays getting onto the freeway via Cole westbound right there. Fast, reliable, fiber powered. 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

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It's one, two, three, take my hand and come with me, because you look so fine that I really wanna make you mine. Really wanna make you mine. 4, 5, 6, come on and get your kicks. Now you don't need

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KJOT Boise, broadcasting live from an oversized shed downwind of Siemens Gulch. 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
2: To Eagle, 21 minutes right now. In Chinden, 2026 from the Caldwell Franklin exit to Eagle Road, 29 minutes right now. And then Eagle Road southbound to the interstate, 12 minutes. So far, Meridian northbound from Deer Flat Road in Cuna to Overland, just 9 minutes. Still stuck with cable? 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
2: Eastbound I-84 right now, tracking 16 minutes from the Nampa Marketplace exit to the Flying Y. That number going to change a little bit here. We do have an accident right before the Meridian exit on the left shoulder. There's emergency services there, so we'll see how long that holds up traffic. Highway 44, State Street from Middleton to Eagle, 21 minutes right now. And Chinden, 2026 from the Caldwell Franklin exit to Eagle Road, 29 minutes right now. And then Eagle Road, southbound to the interstate, 12 minutes. So far, Meridian, northbound from Deer Flat Road and CUNA to Overland, just 9 minutes. Still stuck with cable? Break up already. 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
2: From the TDS Fiber Traffic Center, Jack Traffic.
3: Eastbound I-84 this morning has been somewhat adventurous. Right now, just 25 minutes to get you from the Nampa Marketplace exit to the Flying Y. However, we do have a reported accident eastbound I-84 just past the 10-mile exit. The left shoulder occupied right now. We'll see how if that makes things even busier here throughout the morning. Highway 44, State Street, 29 minutes to get you from Middleton to Eagle Road. And then 2026, Chinden, from the Franklin exit in Caldwell all the way to Eagle Road, 40 minutes right now. And Eagle Road southbound to the interstate, 19 minutes. Meridian Road northbound from CUNA, 12 minutes from Deer Flat Road right now. 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
1: Let's get a Jack traffic update from the TDS Fiber Traffic Center.
2: Eastbound I-84 this morning, a little challenging. 25 minutes from the Napa Marketplace exit to the Flying Y. We do have a couple of situations out there, though. An accident just past 10 mile exit on the left shoulder. And then the Linder overpass, we have a couple vehicles on the side of the road along with some law enforcement. So that is going to delay things just a little bit. Highway 44, State Street from Middleton to Eagle right now, 27 minutes. And Chinden 2026 from the Franklin Caldwell exit, still tracking at about 40 minutes to get you to Eagle Road. Just heavy traffic there at Star, Eagle, and 10 Mile. Meanwhile, Eagle Road southbound to the interstate, getting heavy in between there, 19 minutes to get you from Eagle to the interstate. And Meridian Road, 12 minutes from Deer Flat in Cuna to Overland Road right now. Tomorrow's internet is here today. 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
2: Eastbound I-84 this morning, a little challenging. 25 minutes from the Napa Marketplace exit to the Flying Y. We do have a couple of situations out there, though. An accident just past 10-mile exit on the left shoulder. And then the Linder Overpass, we have a couple vehicles on the side of the road along with some law enforcement. So that is going to delay things just a little bit. Highway 44, State Street from Middleton to Eagle right now, 27 minutes. And Chinden 2026 from the Franklin Caldwell exit, still tracking at about 40 minutes to get you to Eagle Road. Just heavy traffic there at Star, Eagle, and 10 Mile. Meanwhile, Eagle Road southbound to the interstate, getting heavy in between there. 19 minutes to get you from Eagle to the interstate. And Meridian Road, 12 minutes from Deer Flat in Cuna to Overland Road right now. Tomorrow's internet is here today. 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
12: 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They kick it off with Macbeth, then twist the mystery with Ms. Holmes and

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3: From the TDS Fiber Traffic Center, Jack Traffic.
4: Westbound 94 right now is doing all right. 6 minutes to get you from the Gowan Road exit to the Flying Y. The Flying Y onto the Marketplace exit in Nampa. 23 minutes. We're already seeing those some slowdowns before Garrity. And, of course, heavy slowdown coming out of the Flying Y, by the way. Chinden, 2026 Eagle Road to the Caldwell exit, about 30 minutes right now. Slowdowns, you know, typical intersections. And Highway 44 right now, 25 minutes from Eagle to Middleton on Highway 44 right now. And northbound Eagle Road from Interstate 84, just 19 minutes to get you up to Eagle. 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
2: Westbound 94, not moving fast, but moving, and that's the important part there. Gowan Road exit to the Flying Y, 10 minutes right now. Flying Y all the way to the Nampa Karcher Road exit, you're looking at 18 minutes. Slowdowns throughout the entire trip for the most part right now, but steady nonetheless. Chinden 2026 from Eagle Road all the way through to the Caldwell Franklin exit, looking at 32 minutes right now. Slowdowns at almost every intersection. And then Highway 44 State Street, Eagle to Star right now, looking at 19 minutes. So that's not too bad right there. And northbound Eagle Road from Interstate 84 right now, 22 minutes. So pretty slow going back up to Eagle. 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
7: From the TDS Fiber Traffic Center, let's check Jack traffic.
8: Just down I-84, moving along here this afternoon from the Gallen Road exit to Flying Y, 16 minutes from the Flying Y all the way to the Karcher Road exit, the marketplace in Nampa, 21 minutes. Slow coming out of the Flying Y, and then once you get past 10 Mile, picks up a little bit and then slows down right before Garrity. 2026, Chinden right now, pretty crowded out there, 32 minutes to get to from Eagle Road to Franklin Caldwell exit, and Highway 44, State Street, 19 minutes to get you from Eagle to Star right now, so that's pretty good. Northbound Eagle Road from Interstate 84 right now, about 22 minutes to get you up to Eagle. 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
1: From the TDS Fiber Traffic Center, Jack Traffic.
2: Westbound I-84 right now, getting a little crowded. 21 minutes from the Gowan Road exit to the Flying Y, and then Flying Y on to Nampa. Marketplace exit is about 28 minutes. Slow going out of the Y and the merge point there, but once you get past that, you start moving a little bit until you get about to Garrity, and then things slow down again. Chinden, 2026 from Eagle Road to the Franklin Caldwell exit, 32 minutes. And Highway 44, State Street, 22 minutes to get you from Eagle Road to Star. So that'll get you through the Highway 16 construction there. Pretty good time as well. Northbound Eagle Road right now from the interstate up to Eagle, 22 minutes. Idaho, get crystal clear 1 gig fiber internet from TDS. 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
6: Westbound I-84 right now from Gowan Road exit to the Flying Y is just 16 minutes. The Flying Y, however, is getting really busy and very slow, but we do have an accident on 184 as well. Just past Curtis Road, we've got the left shoulder and left lane blocked right now, so that's going to take up quite a bit of time trying to merge in from downtown Boise. So if you're just leaving downtown Boise, you might want to think about an alternate route. It could delay things quite a bit. The Flying Y to Karcher Road exit right now is 28 minutes. Chinden 2026 from Eagle Road to the Caldwell exit, Franklin, is 35 minutes. Highway 44 and State Street looking at about 22 minutes to get you from Eagle Road to Star. And northbound Eagle from the interstate, 24 minutes right now.
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2: Westbound I-84 right now, moving pretty slow. The Gowan Road exit to the Flying Y right now, just 8 minutes, but the Flying Y is slow going out of downtown Boise right now, and we've got about 29 minutes from the Flying Y to Karcher Road exit, the marketplace there in Nampa. Chinden 2026, 33 minutes to get you from Eagle Road to Franklin exit in Caldwell, and then Highway 44 State Street right now, just 23 minutes to get you to from Eagle Two Star area there, and northbound Eagle Road right now from Interstate 84, 22 minutes. 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